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1: You might have seen some stuff online about people in Alberta maybe wanting to separate from Canada, but a new report found over a dozen active Facebook accounts on Alberta separatist pages are from other countries, including Indonesia, Pakistan, India, the U.S., and Sri Lanka. They claim to be Canadian, but they are not Canadian. This demonstrates you can't believe everything you read online, but you can believe everything the radio guy with the huge package tells you. Here's Finger 11.

0: Fatty's greatness as he shapeshifts into a giant lizard-like character. I don't know why. And then back to his human form as Fatty.
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2: So we know fewer people are having kids, but is your phone to blame? A report found areas with early iPhone use back in 2007, they started to see birth rates decline first, which evolved to bigger areas as smartphones became more popular. Researchers say the phones prompted people to talk to others less and lower the birth rate. So, like, let's say we ban smartphones and people talk to each other more. Is the population going to go up? But, like, how am I supposed to come up with things to talk about? Like, do I have to read one of those old iPad things they make out of trees? I think they're called books. Like, then I have to go to a store to get a book. Like, sex is a lot of work. Here's Group Love, Tongue Tied.

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And then someone else said, let's let that guy make a town. We are the alternative North, 89.1 Max FM.

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It is Fatty with you tonight. It's been roughly a year now since we lost Hulk Hogan, Terry Bollea, but we just learned his cause of death. We'll talk about that in two songs. First,

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1: It's been roughly a year now since we lost Hollywood Hulk Hogan, Terry Bollea, but we just found out his cause of death. Officials in Florida say the Hulkster died of natural causes at the age of 71 last July, and there is nothing to indicate wrongdoing in his death. Now, a lot of people don't remember, there was a Hulk Hogan sex tape, and the sex wasn't even the memorable part. There's a part in the video where he talks about having an upset stomach because he ate too much shrimp. So now Hulkamania and that shrimp are, I guess, together in heaven. Or hell, because apparently Hulk Hogan was kind of racist. The shrimp, too. The shrimp had a shirt that said Pink Lives Matter. Here's Power Man 5000.

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4: Partly cloudy tonight with a chance for overnight showers or a thunderstorm. The low 19 degrees. Tomorrow mainly cloudy with a 40% chance of morning showers. The high 23, feeling 26 with the Humidex. Looking ahead to the weekend, Saturday will be sunny with a high of 26. And Sunday, clouds roll back with a 40% chance of showers and the high cooling off to 18 degrees.

89.1 Max FM, it's Fatty with you tonight. After about 8 years of construction, the new Gordie Howe International Bridge is set to open on Monday, connecting Windsor and Detroit. Now, the bridge has been under construction since 2018, which is the year we lost Vern Troyer, who played Mini-Me in Austin Powers. And Vern would have wanted us to enjoy the bridge while he looks down from heaven with Betty White, Ozzy Osbourne, and the guy from the Budweiser "What's Up" commercial, whose death I haven't checked, but I assume his career died after that terrible ad. Here's the Beaches.

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5: Partly cloudy tonight with a chance for overnight showers or a thunderstorm. The low 19 degrees. Tomorrow mainly cloudy with a 40% chance of morning showers. The high 23, feeling 26 with the Humidex. Looking ahead to the weekend, Saturday will be sunny with a high of 26. And Sunday, clouds roll back with a 40% chance of showers and the high cooling off to 18 degrees.

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Letters that don't sound great when said out loud. 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
3: Partly cloudy tonight with a chance for overnight showers or a thunderstorm. The low 19 degrees. Tomorrow mainly cloudy with a 40% chance of morning showers. The high 23, feeling 26 with the Humidex. Looking ahead to the weekend, Saturday will be sunny with a high of 26. And Sunday, clouds roll back with a 40% chance of showers and the high cooling off to 18 degrees.

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3: Partly cloudy tonight with a chance for overnight showers or a thunderstorm. The low, 19 degrees. Tomorrow, mainly cloudy with a 40% chance of morning showers. The high, 23, feeling 26 with the Humidex. Looking ahead to the weekend, Saturday will be sunny with a high of 26. And Sunday, clouds roll back with a 40% chance of showers and the high cooling off to 18 degrees.

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0: 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I mean, it's all just buttons and songs, really, eh? You know what I mean?
1: No, don't touch that button. We were never here. I was never here. We were never here. I was never here.
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2: Partly cloudy tonight with a chance for overnight showers or a thunderstorm. The low 19 degrees. Tomorrow mainly cloudy with a 40% chance of morning showers. The high 23, feeling 26 with the Humidex. Looking ahead to the weekend, Saturday will be sunny with a high of 26. And Sunday, clouds roll back with a 40% chance of showers and the high cooling off to 18 degrees.

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7: Partly cloudy tonight with a chance for overnight showers or a thunderstorm. The low 19 degrees. Tomorrow mainly cloudy with a 40% chance of morning showers. The high 23, feeling 26 with the Humidex. Looking ahead to the weekend, Saturday will be sunny with a high of 26. And Sunday, clouds roll back with a 40% chance of showers and the high cooling off to 18 degrees.

mean, one day they will probably find us, and they will come to shut us down. 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

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Not to be confused with Port Severn. Pro tip, Severn Bridge is the one with the bridge. Wait a minute. Oh, they both have bridges. Sorry about that. Okay, let's try this again. Severn Bridge, the Severn town with the bridge, but no port. 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
5: Partly cloudy tonight with a chance for overnight showers or a thunderstorm. The low 19 degrees. Tomorrow mainly cloudy with a 40% chance of morning showers. The high 23, feeling 26 with the Humidex. Looking ahead to the weekend, Saturday will be sunny with a high of 26. And Sunday, clouds roll back with a 40% chance of showers and the high cooling off to 18 degrees.

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3: Partly cloudy tonight with a chance for overnight showers or a thunderstorm. The low 19 degrees. Tomorrow mainly cloudy with a 40% chance of morning showers. The high 23, feeling 26 with the Humidex. Looking ahead to the weekend, Saturday will be sunny with a high of 26. And Sunday, clouds roll back with a 40% chance of showers and the high cooling off to 18 degrees.

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Need a job? OPP. Getting robbed? OPP. Bladder leakage? OPP. 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
7: A sun cloud mix today, the chance of showers and a high near 23. Tonight, clear skies down to about 14. Sun and cloud tomorrow, the chance of afternoon showers and the risk of a thunderstorm, a high of 25. And cloudy skies Sunday, the chance of showers and a high of 18.

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More than just a place where Toronto throws its giant concerts. They have small concerts too. Not financially lucrative concerts. Don't carry a lot of appeal for Toronto. 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

The same people who take 33% of everything you own wanted us to let you know we are CISO. Yeah, just call us Max, because no one knows what the hell that is. Aurelia, Barry, Muskoka.

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1: Just after 9 o'clock this morning, we'll be calling someone to be the very first person to rock the wheel. Don't worry if you don't get in today. You got 5 weeks worth of Fridays. And also another chance with Remy this afternoon. So if you're not in the draw yet, get yourself in the draw. Text rock the wheel to 705-326-8989. And you could be off to Rock the Park, London, Ontario, to see the concert that you land on. TripAdvisor has released the top 5 hotels in the world. These are based on things like service, design, guest experience, amenities, and overall reputation among travelers and industry experts. No Canadian hotels in the top 10. However, we did get one hotel out of BC in the top 20. It's called Abigail's Hotel, and it is voted to be the nicest hotel in Canada. HG Universal Hotel took the number one spot. They're in Indonesia. Hotel Colline de France in Brazil came second. In Italy, a hotel by the name Hotel Sporting. Our family, I believe that they own a football club as well. I could be wrong. And also French Quarter Inn in the USA came in at number 4. And then also fifth was Five Pine Lodge and Spa in Oregon. Those are the top 5 hotels in the world. No idea. And what's quite surprising is the number one hotel in the list. It's not that expensive. It's actually only about $160 a night. Now, that's cheap compared to a top hotel in Toronto that didn't make the list, which is about $500 per night.
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1: Good morning, I'm Martin Vanderwood. Donald Trump says the war with Iran has been settled, but the Iranians say nothing's been finalized. Trump is saying there's going to be a signing ceremony in Europe within days on a deal that will resolve the conflict and reopen the Strait of Hormuz. But Iran is saying its government has not reached a final decision on any agreement. Two people are dead following a crash and vehicle fire on Highway 400 near Port Severn yesterday. Southern Georgian Bay OPP say an SUV left the highway near Crooked Bay Road and caught fire. The occupants were pronounced dead at the scene. Barrie police have identified a body found in Bursey Park earlier this week and are now investigating the case as a homicide. The remains are those of 50-year-old Jamie Goodrow from Barrie. Police say his next of kin have been notified. Investigators say he was known to police and frequently panhandled on Highway 400 ramps at Bayfield Street and Essa Road. They're appealing to the public for information on his last known movements, contacts, or activities in recent months. It's air show weekend in Barrie. The Canadian Forces Snowbirds are the feature attraction. You may see practice flights over Kempenfelt Bay between 11 and 3 today, and there are performances planned for tomorrow evening and Sunday afternoon. In addition to the show in the sky, there are military displays and family activities this weekend at Heritage Park. This is the last season for the Snowbirds before the team is paused while the military sources new aircraft. And now sports.
2: I'm RJ Broadhead. Here's the morning sports. Canada hosts a World Cup match for the first time at 3 this afternoon when they play Bosnia-Herzegovina at Toronto Stadium. Central defender Moise Bombido will play. However, Captain Alphonso Davies will not. Canada is ranked 30th. Bosnia-Herzegovina is ranked 64th. So Canada has a great opportunity to win their first ever World Cup match today. Play got underway yesterday with Mexico and Korea picking up wins. Carolina defeated Vegas 4-2 and can win the Stanley Cup in Game 6 on Sunday. John Tortorella is confident there will be a Game 7.
3: I'm going to leave my clothes here, that's for sure. They'll be in the hotel.
2: Nikita Kucherov won the Hart Trophy as MVP. Darnell Nurse has requested a trade out of Edmonton. It's cut-down day in Caledon for the Canadian Open. There's a six-way tie for the lead after round one. Mississauga's Matthew Anderson is in that group. The Hamilton Tiger Cats beat Winnipeg. Tonight, the Blue Jays host the Yankees, and the Marlies are in Chicago for Game 1 of the Calder Cup Final.
1: The forecast for Orillia, Barrie, and Muskoka. A sun cloud mix today, the chance of showers, and a high near 23. Tonight, clear skies down to about 14. Sun and cloud tomorrow, the chance of afternoon showers and the risk of a thunderstorm, a high of 25. And cloudy skies Sunday, the chance of showers and a high of 18.
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1: Gen Zers are heading to the Barmacy. That's right. It's a bar and pharmacy combined. You can have yourself a cocktail and get your blood work done at the same time. Instead of ordering around, Gen Zers are getting blood panels done, hormone testing, vitamin deficiency screenings, and metabolic health assessments. This is the new night out. I was also talking to someone the other day about the bars and clubs. Remember how, you know, when we'd go out, we'd have a few drinks and dance? Well, apparently they don't dance anymore because people are afraid of other people with their phones out. They don't want to be recorded and be turned into a meme. So they don't even dance at the clubs anymore. What is happening to the world? The Barmacies are part of a new broader cultural shift where wellness is becoming the new social activity, much like fitness classes used to be, and what cold plunges became. Critics urge the risk of turning healthcare into entertainment and the risk of potentially encouraging unnecessary testing. Nothing says entertainment and relaxing like finding out you have a vitamin D deficiency while your friend sips on a cucumber mint cocktail.
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And the piano's this melancholy soundtrack to her smile. In that white dress she's wearing, you

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1: I know I shouldn't laugh and be entertained by other people's misfortune, but I just love a good story like this. A Florida police officer got behind a vehicle where the suspect was weaving all over the road. He was intoxicated. The officer turned his lights on, so the suspect sped up. He saw an opportunity, and as his car was still moving, he dived out of the car, over the bridge, and into a pond full of alligators, and he got attacked. But the chase didn't end there. He managed to shake off the alligator and limp his way into the bush, only to be chased and arrested by the police. With the police chasing him, the alligators chasing him, at some point you've got to assume the universe is trying to tell you to stop running.
0: The good news is Oz is only on till 10, so we'll be done this thing in no time. The bad news is it's not 10 yet. It's Oz on Max.

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1: A sun cloud mix today, the chance of showers and a high near 23. Tonight, clear skies down to about 14. Sun and cloud tomorrow, the chance of afternoon showers and the risk of a thunderstorm, a high of 25. And cloudy skies Sunday, the chance of showers and a high of 18.

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1: 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I could be calling you after 9 o'clock this morning. 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
1: Good morning, I'm Martin Vanderwood. Donald Trump says the war with Iran has been settled, but the Iranians say nothing's been finalized. Trump is saying there's going to be a signing ceremony in Europe within days on a deal that will resolve the conflict and reopen the Strait of Hormuz. But Iran is saying its government has not reached a final decision on any agreement. A 19-year-old has been charged in the shooting death of a police officer in Toronto yesterday morning. Police say the shooting happened as officers were investigating violence at the U.S. consulate in March. The 19-year-old suspect was injured in an exchange of gunfire in an apartment building and is in hospital in critical condition. Barrie police have identified a body found in Bursey Park earlier this week and are now investigating the case as a homicide. The remains are those of 50-year-old Jamie Goodrow from Barrie. Police say his next of kin have been notified. Investigators say he was known to police and frequently panhandled on Highway 400 ramps at Bayfield Street and Essa Road. They're appealing to the public for information on his last known movements, contacts, or activities in recent months. Aurelia business owners are invited to take part in a survey conducted by the city. The goal is to better understand the local economy, support businesses, and plan for future growth. Aurelia City staff have begun visiting businesses to gather data. They'll be at it until the end of August. If you want to complete the survey online, you can go to businessinaurelia.ca. And now sports.
2: I'm RJ Broadhead. Here's the morning sports. Canada hosts a World Cup match for the first time at 3 this afternoon when they play Bosnia-Herzegovina at Toronto Stadium. Central defender Moise Bombido will play. However, Captain Alphonso Davies will not. Canada is ranked 30th. Bosnia-Herzegovina is ranked 64th. So Canada has a great opportunity to win their first ever World Cup match today. Play got underway yesterday with Mexico and Korea picking up wins. Carolina defeated Vegas 4-2 and can win the Stanley Cup in Game 6 on Sunday. John Tortorella is confident there will be a Game 7.
3: I'm going to leave my clothes here, that's for sure. He'll be in the hotel.
2: Nikita Kucherov won the Hart Trophy as MVP. Darnell Nurse has requested a trade out of Edmonton. It's cut down day in Caledon for the Canadian Open. There's a six-way tie for the lead after round one. Mississauga's Matthew Anderson is in that group. The Hamilton Tiger Cats beat Winnipeg. Tonight, the Blue Jays host the Yankees, and the Marlies are in Chicago for game one of the Calder Cup Final.
1: The forecast for Aurelia, Barrie, and Muskoka. A sun cloud mix today, the chance of showers, and a high near 23. Tonight, clear skies down to about 14. Sun and cloud tomorrow, the chance of afternoon showers and the risk of a thunderstorm, a high of 25. And cloudy skies Sunday, the chance of showers and a high of 18.
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1: I'd love for you to join me and play Spins and Needles, you versus me, in a vinyl record showdown. 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Sometimes I need to borrow them from fantastic partners at the local record stores around. So if you would like to play, just text in the album, the track and the artist to 705-326-8989. We could be playing. I thought this morning it would be fun to have a Canadian showdown. Your Canadian track versus my Canadian track. Who will win? We'll find out in minutes. 705-326-8989 if you'd like to play.
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1: Joining me on the phone this morning for Spins and Needles is Duffy. Good morning, sir.
2: Howdy, Oz.
1: He's taken on the Canadian Challenge, his Canadian album versus my Canadian album this morning. Who will win? Well, that's up to you. We both pick a track off an album we bring in, and you decide on which album gets played. Duffy, would you like me to go first, or would you like to go first?
2: I'd like to take a shot at first.
1: All right, let's go. What do you got?
2: All right, I got some semi-local boys to us, the Strumbellas, off of their debut album, My Father and the Hunter, the very first track, The Sheriff.
1: Not bad at all. I actually brought in a Hamilton-based Canadian band by the name of Monster Truck. Although I don't think they're together at the moment, but I do hope they come back because I've always enjoyed their sound. The album I brought in is Sitting Heavy, and I am advocating for the track The Enforcer.
2: Very good.
1: Oz versus Duffy this morning. The Strumbellas versus Monster Truck. You vote on which one you'd rather listen to. If you'd like to hear the Strumbellas with Sheriff, you text Duffy to 705-326-8989. If you'd like to hear Monster Truck, you text Oz to 705-326-8989. Duffy, hold there for a couple of minutes. We're going to find out who wins.
2: All right.
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6: A sun cloud mix today, the chance of showers and a high near 23. Tonight, clear skies down to about 14. Sun and cloud tomorrow, the chance of afternoon showers and the risk of a thunderstorm, a high of 25. And cloudy skies Sunday, the chance of showers and a high of 18.

0: It's Oz.
1: Duffy versus Oz, the Strombellas versus Monster Truck, the Battle of Canada this morning. Duffy brought in the sheriff by the Strombellas. I brought in Monster Truck, the enforcer. You voted on what you'd rather hear this morning. And Duffy, the winner is?
2: The winner this morning is Monster Truck.
1: Yes, it is. They wanted the heavier sound this morning, Duffy.
2: I tried. I've tried to bring the audience local talent.
1: And you succeeded. They just didn't want to hear it. They wanted to hear Hamilton.
2: True enough.
1: Which I guess Ontario's local, right?
2: Yeah. Here's The Enforcer by Monster Truck on Spins and Needles.

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1: 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The number is 705-326-8989. 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

89.1 Max FM, the only alternative for Aurelia, a town of skeptics. Oh, really? You think so? As he brought his frothy beer mug to his lips, raises a dubious and uncertain eyebrow, skeptical. Abso-freaking-lutely. 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
1: Good morning, I'm Martin Vanderwood. Donald Trump says the war with Iran has been settled, but the Iranians say nothing's been finalized. Trump is saying there's going to be a signing ceremony in Europe within days on a deal that will resolve the conflict and reopen the Strait of Hormuz. But Iran is saying its government has not reached a final decision on any agreement. Two people are dead following a crash and vehicle fire on Highway 400 near Port Severn yesterday. Southern Georgian Bay OPP say an SUV left the highway near Crooked Bay Road and caught fire. The occupants were pronounced dead at the scene. Barrie police have identified a body found in Bursey Park earlier this week and are now investigating the case as a homicide. The remains are those of 50-year-old Jamie Goodrow from Barrie. Police say his next of kin have been notified. Investigators say he was known to police and frequently panhandled on Highway 400 ramps at Bayfield Street and Essa Road. They're appealing to the public for information on his last known movements, contacts, or activities in recent months. It's air show weekend in Barrie. The Canadian Forces Snowbirds are the feature attraction. You may see practice flights over Kempenfelt Bay between 11 and 3 today, and there are performances planned for tomorrow evening and Sunday afternoon. In addition to the show in the sky, there are military displays and family activities this weekend at Heritage Park. This is the last season for the Snowbirds before the team is paused while the military sources new aircraft. And now sports.
2: I'm RJ Broadhead. Here's the morning sports. Canada hosts a World Cup match for the first time at 3 this afternoon when they play Bosnia-Herzegovina at Toronto Stadium. Central defender Moise Bombito will play, however, Captain Alphonso Davies will not. Canada is ranked 30th. Bosnia-Herzegovina is ranked 64th. So Canada has a great opportunity to win their first ever World Cup match today. Play got underway yesterday with Mexico and Korea picking up wins. Carolina defeated Vegas 4-2 and can win the Stanley Cup in Game 6 on Sunday. John Tortorella is confident there will be a Game 7.
3: I'm going to leave my clothes here, that's for sure. They'll be in the hotel.
2: Nikita Kucherov won the Hart Trophy as MVP. Darnell Nurse has requested a trade out of Edmonton. It's cut down day in Caledon for the Canadian Open. There's a six-way tie for the lead after round one. Mississauga's Matthew Anderson is in that group. The Hamilton Tiger Cats beat Winnipeg. Tonight, the Blue Jays host the Yankees, and the Marlies are in Chicago for game one of the Calder Cup Final.
1: The forecast for Orillia, Barrie, and Muskoka. A sun cloud mix today, the chance of showers, and a high near 23. Tonight, clear skies down to about 14. Sun and cloud tomorrow, the chance of afternoon showers and the risk of a thunderstorm, a high of 25. And cloudy skies Sunday, the chance of showers and a high of 18.
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0: This morning on the text confessional, somebody writes, on first dates with men, I have a litmus test question about sex. I ask, do you think women like sex as much as men? If they say no, men love sex more than women, it means they're bad in bed and won't be able to satisfy me, and I end the date. Yeah, I'm not sure if that's the best test, though, because, like, how do you actually answer that question? Especially on a first date when things are awkward. Like, what do you actually say? I'm sure some women do like it more than men, and I'm sure there's some men who like it more than women. Is there truly a fair answer to that? And also, isn't it about, like, getting to know each other, getting to know what each other are into, and then, you know, working to sort of get that person to that point?
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1: Just after 9 o'clock this morning, we'll be calling someone to be the very first person to rock the wheel. Don't worry if you don't get in today. You got 5 weeks' worth of Fridays. And also another chance with Remy this afternoon. So if you're not in the draw yet, get yourself in the draw. Text ROCK THE WHEEL to 705 326 8989. And you could be off to Rock the Park, London, Ontario, to see the concert that you land on. TripAdvisor has released the top 5 hotels in the world. 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No Canadian hotels in the top 10. However, we did get one hotel out of BC in the top 20. It's called Abigail's Hotel, and it is voted to be the nicest hotel in Canada. HG Universal Hotel took the number one spot. They're in Indonesia. Hotel Colline de France in Brazil came second. In Italy, a hotel by the name Hotel Sporting. Family, I believe that they own a football club as well. I could be wrong. And also French Quarter Inn in the USA came in at number 4. And then also fifth was Five Pine Lodge and Spa in Oregon. Those are the top 5 hotels in the world. No idea. And what's quite surprising is the number one hotel in the list. It's not that expensive. It's actually only about $160 a night. Now, that's cheap compared to a top hotel in Toronto that didn't make the list, which is about $500 per night.
0: It's Oz on Max.

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8: A sun cloud mix today, the chance of showers and a high near 23. Tonight, clear skies down to about 14. Sun and cloud tomorrow, the chance of afternoon showers and the risk of a thunderstorm, a high of 25. And cloudy skies Sunday, the chance of showers and a high of 18.

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1: Gen Zers are heading to the Barmacy. That's right. It's a bar and pharmacy combined. You can have yourself a cocktail and get your blood work done at the same time. Instead of ordering around, Gen Zers are getting blood panels done, hormone testing, vitamin deficiency screenings, and metabolic health assessments. This is the new night out. I was also talking to someone the other day about the bars and clubs. Remember how, you know, when we'd go out, we'd have a few drinks and dance? Well, apparently they don't dance anymore because people are afraid of other people with their phones out. They don't want to be recorded and be turned into a meme. So they don't even dance at the clubs anymore. What is happening to the world? The pharmacies are part of a new broader cultural shift where wellness is becoming the new social activity, much like fitness classes used to be, and what cold plunges became. Critics urge the risk of turning healthcare into entertainment and the risk of potentially encouraging unnecessary testing. Nothing says entertainment and relaxing like finding out you have a vitamin D deficiency while your friend sips on a cucumber mint cocktail.
0: 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Or should I say pile drives out of his mouth?
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0: 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For 40 freaking minutes. Maybe more if they're long songs. Who knows? 89.1 Max FM.

chop. Some band. Band. Somewhere. Where? Where? Recorded a song. And this is that song. 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The alternative.

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But listen, our cool guy name is Max. Aurelia, Barry, Muskoka.

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1: I know I shouldn't laugh and be entertained by other people's misfortune, but I just love a good story like this. A Florida police officer got behind a vehicle where the suspect was weaving all over the road. He was intoxicated. The officer turned his lights on, so the suspect sped up. He saw an opportunity, and as his car was still moving, he dived out of the car, over the bridge, and into a pond full of alligators, and he got attacked. But the chase didn't end there. He managed to shake off the alligator and limp his way into the bush, only to be chased and arrested by the police. With the police chasing him, the alligators chasing him, at some point you've got to assume the universe is trying to tell you to stop running.
0: The good news is Oz is only on till 10, so we'll be done this thing in no time. The bad news is it's not 10 yet. It's Oz on Max.

0: Good morning, I'm Martin Vanderwood. Donald Trump says the war with Iran has been settled, but the Iranians say nothing's been finalized. Trump is saying there's going to be a signing ceremony in Europe within days on a deal that will resolve the conflict and reopen the Strait of Hormuz. But Iran is saying its government has not reached a final decision on any agreement. A 19-year-old has been charged in the shooting death of a police officer in Toronto yesterday morning. Police say the shooting happened as officers were investigating violence at the U.S. consulate in March. The 19-year-old suspect was injured in an exchange of gunfire in an apartment building and is in hospital in critical condition. Barrie police have identified a body found in Bursey Park earlier this week and are now investigating the case as a homicide. The remains are those of 50-year-old Jamie Goodrow from Barrie. Police say his next of kin have been notified. Investigators say he was known to police and frequently panhandled on Highway 400 ramps at Bayfield Street and Essa Road. They're appealing to the public for information on his last known movements, contacts, or activities in recent months. Orillia business owners are invited to take part in a survey conducted by the city. The goal is to better understand the local economy, support businesses, and plan for future growth. Orillia City staff have begun visiting businesses to gather data. They'll be at it until the end of August. If you want to complete the survey online, you can go to businessinorillia.ca. And now sports.
1: I'm RJ Broadhead. Here's the morning sports. Canada hosts a World Cup match for the first time at 3 this afternoon when they play Bosnia-Herzegovina at Toronto Stadium. Central defender Moise Bombido will play. However, captain Alphonso Davies will not. Canada is ranked 30th. Bosnia-Herzegovina is ranked 64th. So Canada has a great opportunity to win their first ever World Cup match today. Play got underway yesterday with Mexico and Korea picking up wins. Carolina defeated Vegas 4-2 and can win the Stanley Cup in Game 6 on Sunday. John Tortorella is confident there will be a Game 7.
2: I'm going to leave my clothes here, that's for sure. He'll be in the hotel.
1: Nikita Kucherov won the Hart Trophy as MVP. Darnell Nurse has requested a trade out of Edmonton. It's cut-down day in Caledon for the Canadian Open. There's a six-way tie for the lead after round one. Mississauga's Matthew Anderson is in that group. The Hamilton Tiger Cats beat Winnipeg. Tonight, the Blue Jays host the Yankees, and the Marlies are in Chicago for Game 1 of the Calder Cup Final.
0: The forecast for Orillia, Barrie, and Muskoka. A sun cloud mix today, the chance of showers, and a high near 23. Tonight, clear skies down to about 14. Sun and cloud tomorrow, the chance of afternoon showers and the risk of a thunderstorm, a high of 25. And cloudy skies Sunday, the chance of showers and a high of 18.
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0: to call someone and rock the wheel. This person will be off to London, Ontario to see a concert at Rock the Park. All the info you need, rockthepark.ca. We're going to rock the wheel. Whatever the wheel lands on, that's the show you're going to.
1: Hello.
2: Yeah, good morning, sir. How are you?
1: Good. How about yourself?
0: Yeah, not bad. My name's Oz. I'm calling from Max FM.
1: Yeah, how you doing, Oz?
0: Not bad, my friend. Reason for the call this morning, sir, is you have been drawn as this morning's contestant for Rock the Wheel.
1: No way.
0: So that means I am going to spin the wheel for you, sir, and whatever it lands on, you are off to London, Ontario to see that show. Are you ready?
1: I'm absolutely ready.
0: All right, I'm going to push it. We're going to see what happens. Here we go. Sir, you're off to see the Dan Band.
1: Oh, right.
0: What that means is that you're off to Saturday, July 18th at Rock the Park in London, Ontario, where you will see the Dan Band, but you'll also see Ice Nine Kills, I Prevail, and also 3 Days Grace.
1: That's awesome.
0: That is awesome. I would love to see 3 Days Grace live. That'd be great.
1: I don't know what to say.
0: Well, I appreciate you putting your name in the draw, and I appreciate you taking the phone call. You better book yourself a hotel for Saturday, July 18th, so you can see 3 Days Grace, I Prevail. A nice night. Oh.
1: What's going on here?
0: I think you put me on hold.
1: Yeah.
0: Was that so you could call for a hotel?
1: Yeah, exactly.
0: What was your name, man?
1: It's Kyle.
0: Kyle, congratulations, dude.
1: Thanks, guys.
3: Hey, you Aussies, listen up. Oz has something to say.
4: 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We got music to get to.
3: 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It's a pleasure to be here with all you other Aussies.
5: 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It's Oz on Max.

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1: "Happy birthday."
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0: And of course,
1: "Will you marry me?"
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11: A sun cloud mix today, the chance of showers and a high near 23. Tonight, clear skies down to about 14. Sun and cloud tomorrow, the chance of afternoon showers and the risk of a thunderstorm, a high of 25. And cloudy skies Sunday, the chance of showers and a high of 18.

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1: Congratulations, Kyle Lamb of Midland. He was our first contestant on Rock the Wheel. We spun the wheel. It landed on the Dan Band, which means that he is off to Saturday, July 18th, where he'll see 3 Days Grace, I Prevail, Ice Nine Kills, and the Dan Band at Rock the Park in London, Ontario. If you don't know the details yet, head along to rockthepark.ca. There are still some tickets available if you haven't won them yet. But you have a chance again later on this afternoon with Remy. If you're not in the draw yet, send Rock the Wheel to 705-326-8989. Today is Loving Day, so make sure you let those people that you love know that you love them. It's also Red Rose Day, which is convenient, isn't it? Peanut Butter Cookie Day, the worst cookie ever invented. It's National Movie Night, maybe something to do with the kids tonight. And it's also Beef Jerky Day. Who doesn't love jerky? Oh, I do. I'm a glutton for jerky, especially homemade jerky, where someone smoked it themselves at home. Oh, it's just so good. I always wrap up the show with a question I thought I'd ask you this morning, and maybe you're grumpy about something, maybe you have an unpopular opinion. I'd like you to send your unpopular opinion to me. My number is 705-326-8989. Let it out. Let it go. And maybe on Monday, I'll chat about your unpopular opinion.
0: Oz and his new co-host, Bacon. Bacon doesn't talk a lot. He's more like food. It's Oz on Max.

0: 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The Holy Roller of Truck. 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And win stuff from it. 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Get Brooke's autograph. Just don't get run over by it. That would be very bad for the team here. 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

0: CISO is a funny way of telling the government we are Max FM. Here's another thing we call the government. A bunch of bad. We are only when we're just with ourselves. Not over the radio.
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1: Hey, it's Friday. Got to get down on Friday, so let's get down. Let's get dirty. Let's get in the trenches. And the word of the day today is exhausterwhelmulated. What's it all mean, Basil? I'll tell you, coming up in a few. Oh, I got Lemonheads coming up as well. Here's Nine Inch Nails, Closer, 89.1 Max FM.
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2: So how has your week been going so far? Being a Friday here, for me, it's been lickety-split. Just really fast. And that's a sure sign that, well, summer's basically here, right? And time just starts to fly. Before long, the snow's going to fly again. Shut up, Ruff. All the kids are going crazy, whether they're your kids or not your kids. It's a million degrees outside. And thanks to the internet, there's a word to describe what you're feeling. You're feeling exhausterwhelmulated. It sounds Looney Tunes. If you've ever been exhausted, overwhelmed, or overstimulated, the trifecta all at the same time, then that is the word for you, exhausterwhelmulated. Also, if you tell somebody you're exhausterwhelmulated, chances are they'll look at you like you're from outer space. No, chances are apparently they'll feel bad for you and help you out in some way. I can imagine. Spread that around the radio station. Yeah, guys, I'm exhausterwhelmulated. I mean, like, take a hike. Actually, that might help. Here's Beck, Where It's At, 89.1 Max FM.

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And don't dare say the Muskokas. They'll cut you for it. We are the Alternative North, 89.1 Max FM.

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1: All right, here's a gas hack for you. If you feel like there's nothing you can do about the surging gas prices, and, well, newsflash, there's nothing you can do about the surging gas prices, here's an idea. Do you have an old Barbie van in the garage, in the basement, up in the attic from when you were a kid, right? Or when the kids were little, when you were a kid. Were you driving around in one of those things? How old are you? Now you're making me feel old. This guy, and he's not a little kid, he's 30 years old, it's out of Georgia, and he got so sick of spending, you know, 60, 70, 80, 90 bucks to fill up his actual vehicles that he's decided to make mini cars. So he's a handyman, and he did, hey, if you're not handsome, better be handy. Figured out that you could convert a pink Barbie dream camper into an actual vehicle by equipping it with a 2-gallon, 1-piston engine from a power washer. 55 clicks to go 55 miles per hour. And he gets 40 miles on a full tank, too. He says he's juiced up Barbie dream camper, only costs $3 max to fill up, and he's been using it to run errands. Even if it has a little, it even has a little compartment for his groceries. Street legal? No, I don't think so. It's not street legal, but he says the local cops are apparently cool with it as long as he stays off the major streets. His wife also has her own mini car. Hers only reached 40 miles per hour, though. See, I race you to the grocery store, babe. Here's Green Day, Longview, 89.1 Max FM, Alternative North Orillia, Barry Muskoka.

0: yeah, that was good.
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0: Yeah, I just need a little breather right now. 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
2: A sun cloud mix today, the chance of showers and a high near 23. Tonight, clear skies down to about 14. Sun and cloud tomorrow, the chance of afternoon showers and the risk of a thunderstorm, a high of 25. And cloudy skies Sunday, the chance of showers and a high of 18.

I have a tough time sleeping at night. And this has been an ongoing thing for many years for me. And maybe it's the fact I get up really early in the morning and I go to bed really early at night. Maybe I should maybe goof up my schedule a little bit. But I took some melatonin last night. That was recommended to me. 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I got up to take a leak 5 times, which is a record for me last night. So I'm off the melatonin now. Here's Gob.

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1: Maxing. I don't know if it's a ripoff of Max FM, but have you noticed people are just adding maxing to words and expressing that this is something brand new? For example, hashtag tan maxing. It's gone viral on socials. And it's more than just getting a little vitamin D. It's going to extreme lengths to chase bronze skin. And just like back in the 1990s, right? Tanning beds all over the place, just like Starbucks. TikTok's For You page is full of young tanfluencers. Eesh. Use apps to track UV index windows, document their sun exposure, and take tanning pills. One creator captioned a video, "A little burn goes a long way." Another said she doesn't feel like it's a successful tan if she doesn't smell her own skin burning. It's 2026. We know about tan safety, if there is such a thing, right? Let's check in with the dermatologist. There's no such thing as a safe tan. Tanning is being packaged like a beauty routine, but it's literally your skin saying, "I am being damaged. Let me produce more pigment to try to protect myself." There's some safer spray tan products, of course. You can apply those. But most influencers are going the full sun route, hoping for deep tans, tan lines, even tan tattoos to create shapes like hearts. And not to throw cold water on this, but the World Health Organization classifies UV, ultraviolet radiation, as carcinogenic. So, tan at your own risk. Here's OLP 4 AM, 89.1 Max FM.
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0: rough right out. Yeah, it'll be like you never heard him talk.
1: The online poll asks, on a scale of 1 to 10, how would you rate yourself on attractiveness? Now, this was anonymous, right? So most people lean toward normalish here, but 3% of people said 1. I'm a 1. I'm hideous. 8% said 2 or 3. 30% said 4 or 5, middle of the road, so a good day. 47% said 6 or 7, so slightly more attractive than not. 8% said an 8 or a 9, and then there's 2% that said, I'm a 10. I am perfect in every way. Some of the comments, in terms of conventional attractiveness, I'm a 2 or a 3. But in my boyfriend's eyes, I'm a 10. So it doesn't matter. That's the attitude right there.

Coming up on the show, the stupid criminal of the day. Got a carjacker who also stole a French fry from a child. I mean, those are fighting words. There's Nine Inch Nails, Hand That Feeds, 89.1 Max FM.

0: yeah. I can see what you're talking about there. Well, you know what? That'll bruff right out.
1: Well, stupid criminal of the day, this is like stealing candy from a baby. Only worse. Man in Florida, he crashed his SUV over the weekend and carjacked a woman who stopped to help. It just kills me, right? A good Samaritan stopping to help and this guy rips her off. But that was just the beginning. He drove the stolen car to a Chick-fil-A, gets out of the car, covered in blood. Man asks, hey, are you okay? The guy said, does it look like I'm okay? Then he reached over and stole a French fry from a child and asked if anybody would order him a milkshake. He left without a milkshake, apparently. Ran over to a gas station where the cops got up to him. He got combative with the cops before they finally were able to cuff him and haul him back to the station. They did stop at a hospital where he got some treatment for his injuries. Police say he had more than 10 grams of ecstasy on him. So there's that. And no, ecstasy gave you a craving for a French fry. He did just steal the one. Here's Deftones. 89.1 Max FM.

0: Okay, we gotta swim naked in a sweaty pool of capitalist cash. Back in two.
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5: A sun cloud mix today, the chance of showers and a high near 23. Tonight, clear skies down to about 14. Sun and cloud tomorrow, the chance of afternoon showers and the risk of a thunderstorm, a high of 25. And cloudy skies Sunday, the chance of showers and a high of 18.

So coming up on the show, some nefarious activity concerning Pokemon Go players. Not the players themselves, but somebody else taking advantage of the players. Deets on the way.

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1: Reports suggest that millions of Pokemon Go players may have unknowingly contributed data used to develop advanced navigation systems that are now tied to military drone technology. What? The system used billions of scans to create detailed 3D maps that can be accessed without GPS. The company denies directly using Pokemon Go data for military purposes, but a bunch of people are upset that their user-generated data is being hijacked in this way. War, what's it good for? Nothing. I need some Fat Boy Slim. Right.

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0: Good afternoon, I'm Martin Vanderwood. A Barrie man is in custody after allegedly committing an indecent act outside a school. Police say the 28-year-old was spotted in the yard of a Cluffley Drive school yesterday morning as parents were dropping off their children. Officers arrested the suspect nearby. He was also found to be in possession of stolen debit and credit cards and faces multiple charges. Two Gravenhurst residents are facing multiple charges after a drug bust in Muskoka. Bracebridge OPP say an investigation into trafficking led officers to search a house on Muskoka Road South. They seized suspected cocaine and oxycodone along with cash and a weapon. A male and a female suspect, both 40, face trafficking-related charges. It's air show weekend in Barrie. The Canadian Forces Snowbirds are the feature attraction, and you may see practice flights over Kempenfelt Bay today. There are performances tomorrow evening and Sunday afternoon. In addition to the show in the sky, there are military displays and family activities this weekend at Heritage Park. This is the last season for the Snowbirds before the team is paused while the military sources new aircraft. Orillia business owners are invited to take part in a survey conducted by the city. The goal is to better understand the local economy, support business, and plan for growth. City staff have started visiting businesses to initiate participation. Data collection will continue till the end of August. If you'd rather take the survey online, you can visit businessinorillia.ca. In sports, Team Canada's first World Cup match kicks off this afternoon as the Canadians face Bosnia-Herzegovina at the Toronto Stadium. Tonight, the U.S. takes on Paraguay. The next time Canada will be on the pitch will be Saturday, June 28th against Iceland. The Jays open a weekend set tonight against the New York Yankees. In the CFL, the Argos visit Montreal. And in the WNBA, the Toronto Tempo are at Washington. The forecast for Orillia, Barrie, and Muskoka. A mix of sun and cloud and windy today. The chance of showers, temperatures around 23. Clear skies tonight, a low near 14. Sun and cloud for tomorrow, the chance of afternoon showers and the risk of a thunderstorm, the high around 25. And cloud Sunday, the chance of showers and a high of 18.
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1: Well, ZZ Top, they sang about this years ago, in fact, decades ago. Cheap sunglasses. Are they good? Are they bad? Well, the answer, according to eye doctors, is maybe. Price tag doesn't matter as much as the UV protection. So the problem is that a lot of those bargain sunglasses darken your vision without actually blocking the ultraviolet light. So that can actually be worse than wearing no sunglasses at all, because your pupils open wider behind the dark lenses and let more UVs in. Doctors say the key is looking for labels that say 100% UV protection or UV 400. Polarized sunglasses can also reduce glare and eye strain, and sunglasses that fit you well can reduce headaches and other discomfort too. So go ahead, buy inexpensive shades if you want. Just make sure you're wearing them at night. There's Weezer. Go away. 89.1 Max FM.

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1: In celebrity crap, Jennifer Lopez admits that she would have had sex with any of the cast members in the 1993 movie True Romance. What? It's on a podcast, and this guy asked her to name a movie that she found arousing, that she wasn't sure she should, and that's the one she chose. Quote, you have Christian Slater, who works in this record store and has hallucinations of Elvis, who's played by Val Kilmer, and then you have Patricia Arquette, who couldn't be better as the hooker with a heart of gold. When she said she would have sex with any of them, she added, quote, that is the truth, which says a lot about me, but maybe like the dark side of me, but all of them were so incredibly good in this movie. In fact, good enough to sleep with. Rip it up, Jet. 89.1, Max FM.

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13: A mix of sun and cloud and windy today. The chance of showers, temperatures around 23. Clear skies tonight, a low near 14. Sun and cloud for tomorrow. The chance of afternoon showers and the risk of a thunderstorm, the high around 25. And cloud Sunday, the chance of showers and a high of 18.

I like to put this in your ear on a Friday because you get through the weekend, you go, I got a bad case of the Mondays. Well, the cure is Monday Night Metal with Dave Shelton. 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
6: Here comes another 40 minutes of music. Not

Olivia Rodrigo. She's got some new music coming up, by the way. And so Sublime with new releases as well. Olivia fulfilled a dream of hers last year when she headlined Lollapalooza. Unfortunately, she went on at the same time as Korn. Now, typically, not much of a problem, not much overlap, right, between Korn and Olivia Rodrigo fans. There is one, though. That's Olivia's mom. Olivia says, "My mom likes so many crazy metal bands, which you would never guess just looking at her. So who did mom choose to support?" She skipped the show and went to see Korn. Also, if you didn't know, Olivia is 60% deaf in her left ear. She said, "If you were to sit on the left side of me and try to tell me a secret, I couldn't make out what you're saying. So if you tell me a secret, right ear, Clyde." Here's OLP, Super Satellite, 89.1 Max FM.

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2: Heartbreaking. School pranks. Yeah, I did them. Well, you got to do something, right, to while away the hours. I mean, when you get 100% in every test, you have to... No, I'm just kidding. But I was a bit of a school prankster for sure. Didn't go this far, though. Somebody broke into... This is in San Diego, a school, 1 o'clock in the morning. They poured glue into the locks of over 200 doors on campus, gluing them shut. How much did that go? Well, $70,000 in damage. Nobody got caught. Here's Jack White, 89.1 Max FM.

songs go when they die? We bury them in really tiny coffins. And we ward off the spirit of dead songs using various arcane sorcery techniques. Yeah, just kidding. We actually swat at them with a wiffle bat. 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

SpaceX begins publicly trading today. The price set for $135 per share, valuing the company at around $1.8 trillion. 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

0: years ago, a young boy named Bruffer wondered if he'll become a doctor in the future. 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
1: World Cup, it is on. I watched the Mexico and South Africa game last night, in which Mexico won the game 2-0. Team Canada takes on Bosnia this afternoon. Puck drop. Ball drop. At 3 o'clock this afternoon, three dedicated Argentine soccer fans have completed, I would say, an epic 11,000-mile cycling journey from Argentina to Kansas City, Missouri, just in time for the World Cup. Wow, 16 different countries they went around. Now, hopefully they're allowed to stay. Here's Red Hot Chili Peppers, 89.1 Bags FM.

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1: 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We got a scratch to sell some ads around here.
2: Oh, that's good. 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Oh, God, that's just good.
0: Ooh. Ew, sorry.
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7: A mix of sun and cloud and windy today. The chance of showers, temperatures around 23. Clear skies tonight, a low near 14. Sun and cloud for tomorrow. The chance of afternoon showers and the risk of a thunderstorm, the high around 25. And cloud Sunday, the chance of showers and a high of 18.

Hey, it's Friday. I got to pull the pin. Remy, he's coming up next. Hey, enjoy the weekend with Jules. And Beyond the 89 with DJ Wilferina Saturday. It starts at 10. Here's Rural Alberta Advantage and White Lights. 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
2: Finally Friday, some awesome weather out there, but a chance of showers for tomorrow. I kind of have my fingers crossed that doesn't happen because I have plans for the weekend and I am pumped for them. We're going to talk about the resurrection plant on the show today. Placebo shopping, apparently a thing. The meta crash that happened this morning. Another natural supplement that's linked to something you don't want. Plus, we're going to rock the wheel and more, so stick around. Right now, Oasis, Supersonic, and we're the Alternative North, 89.1 Max FM.

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1: We have a brand new contest beginning Monday. You should be excited for. You may or may not have already heard the kind of promo commercial circulating about it. We got a very, very, very cool Father's Day contest for you that includes a ton of very cool, very useful, and very impractical prizes. Both kinds, useful and impractical. And we're going to be taking some finalists throughout next week, and someone is going to score a very, very, very, very cool prize for Father's Day. So make sure you stay tuned in. But I will give you this little asterisk of a warning. You better hope your dad is good sport. Jimmy Eat World Sweetness on Max FM.

Well, Viet Exposure, we saw her for the first time ever at Tall Pines 2025. 2026 coming very soon. Go check out your tickets. We're going to have some stuff coming up on that very shortly as well. Right now, Foo Fighters Under You, and we are Max FM.

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2: An all-natural supplement has been linked to some pretty scary stuff. I guess the supplement is called glucosamine, and it's sugar-free. It just kind of has glucose in the title. It's used for arthritis in joints, especially like in the knees. Apparently, it's very, very good for that and actually has some measurable results. However, after a little bit of deep digging and studying, they have found that there is a bit of a link between Alzheimer's disease and general cognitive decline, meaning like, you know, not being quite as smart or getting dementia a little bit earlier or more severe in life. You can do some reading up, but if you are taking something called glucosamine for your arthritis, you may want to do a little research because this study just came out like this week. So another all-natural supplement designed to help you. That's got something else working in the background. Rage Against the Machine, Guerrilla Radio, right here on the Alternative North 89.1 Max.

start somewhere. It has to start sometime. What better place than here somewhere? It has to start sometime. What better place than here? What better time than now?

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5: A mix of sun and cloud and windy today. The chance of showers, temperatures around 23. Clear skies tonight, a low near 14. Sun and cloud for tomorrow. The chance of afternoon showers and the risk of a thunderstorm, the high around 25. And cloud Sunday, the chance of showers and a high of 18.

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We got a Lost Track for your Friday coming up in a few minutes after 3 o'clock. Right now, Monster Truck, Sweet Mountain River. 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
1: It is time for the Friday 3 o'clock Lost Track, and I have played this song in the past before, but nothing says Friday quite like one of the most explosive opening tracks in music history. This was released in 1994 on a debut self-titled album that basically invented the entire nu metal genre. The song opens up with one of the most recognizable lines in music history, and from there, it's all crushing seven-string guitars, pounding grooves, and lyrics about breaking free from manipulation and finally seeing the truth. It was chosen to open Woodstock 99, igniting one of the festival's biggest crowds and instantly setting the tone for the chaos that followed. More than three decades later, it's still gold standard for kicking off any show, and a pretty fitting way to kick off your Friday into the weekend as well. This is Korn, Blind, for your Friday 3 o'clock Lost Track on the Alternative North 89.1 Max.

0: clear here. There's been no proposed legislation to ban sandwiches. Remy is merely trying to whip everyone into a needless frenzy on some non-issue. Great work, new guy. It's Remy on Max.
1: Scanning across some news articles today in the weird science area, came across one about the remarkable resurrection plant that has a fascinating survival mechanism. That was the headline. Apparently, this is a plant that you can't kill. All plants, even cactuses or cacti need water. This thing does, but it can go longer than a cactus. It can go basically forever with absolutely no moisture whatsoever. It's a bushy looking thing, but as it begins to dry out and die from lack of moisture, it curls in on itself into a little ball. And as soon as you add a couple drops of water, it comes back to life within hours. This thing can even de-root itself, shed its roots, get caught by the wind, blow away, find a new spot that could possibly have water, replant its roots, and grow. And I'm thinking that if we can find this on a consumer market, this would be the perfect plant gift for that significant other in your family that kills everything. Like my girlfriend. Last year, we went out, spent a bunch of money on a bunch of plants, and they all just died on the front porch before they even had a chance to see soil. And like 3-4 months after they died, I eventually threw them out because I got sick of looking at them. And the household plants, pretty much the same thing with all of them. I've been thinking of getting her a cactus, but I think this might be even better of a choice. The resurrection plant. It has a scientific name I can't pronounce, so give it a Google if you're trying to find it. Vance Joy, Fire and the Flood on Max FM.

Arcade Fire, No Cars Go. We're going to be back in a few minutes. Rocking the wheel to send somebody to rock the park. Stick around for that right now. Nirvana, it's Heart-Shaped Box. My name is Remy Smith, and you are listening to the Alternative North 89.1 Max FM.

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1: All right, it is time to rock the wheel, to rock the park. We are going to call a winner right now, spin the big wheel. Whatever it lands on is what they are going to see. Hopefully they pick up.
2: Hello?
1: Hello, I am looking for Robin. Is Robin available?
2: Yes, Robin.
1: Robin, this is Remy calling from Max FM. How are you doing today?
2: Good, thanks. How are you?
1: I am doing pretty fantastic. I'm digging the weather and hoping it keeps up through the weekend.
2: Yeah, I hope so, too. I really want to see the air show in Barrie.
1: That sounds like fun. Do you have plans throughout the rest of summer, too? Any cool stuff coming up?
2: This is the first summer I don't have a concert or anything booked for this year.
1: You got nothing booked for this year. All right. Well, are you busy the week of, like, July 15th to 18th?
2: I'm not at all.
1: All right, because I have some tickets to a few different shows that are going on down in London. Is that a little too far for you, or does that sound like a
2: no.
1: cool place to journey?
2: I go to London all the time. My brother lives there.
1: Oh, fantastic. All right, well, I see that you have entered our Rock the Wheel contest for Rock the Park, so I was hoping that was going to be your answer.
2: Yeah.
1: So we've got tickets to go check out Lumineers headlining night. We've got tickets to go check out Nelly, Shaggy, Afro Man, Fat Joe headlining night. 3 Days Grace, I Prevail, Ice Nine Kills. But you don't get to pick. Do all of those shows sound like something fun you'd like to go check out and see?
2: Yes. Because some of them more so than others, but I would love any live music.
1: Well, I've got a big digital wheel behind me right here that we are going to spin, and whatever name it lands on is what you're going to see.
2: Oh, awesome. All right.
1: All right. So if you're willing and you're ready, we're going to give that wheel a spin right now.
2: I'm ready.
1: All right. Hold your breath and cross your fingers for what you want to see most.
2: Okay. Doing it.
1: And it has landed on Afro Man.
2: All right. Sounds good. I followed his court case. That was very interesting. I would love to see him live.
1: Did you listen to the album that preceded that court case?
2: No, I saw some of the clips, but I didn't listen to the whole album, admittedly.
1: Do yourself a favor and listen to that album, because it is all about the FBI kicking in his door and breaking his stuff. And it's
2: like, you couldn't write a movie like that, eh?
1: It's genius. It's beautiful. And we've played Afro Man before, so they are definitely Max FM. You're also going to see Nelly, Shaggy, Fat Joe, and OMI.
2: Wonderful. That's awesome. Thank you so much.

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2: A mix of sun and cloud and windy today. The chance of showers, temperatures around 23. Clear skies tonight, a low near 14. Sun and cloud for tomorrow. The chance of afternoon showers and the risk of a thunderstorm, the high around 25. And cloud Sunday, the chance of showers and a high of 18.

0: 21 Pilots City Walls. Another congratulations to Robin, our Rock the Wheel winner for the day. Going to check out Rock the Park down in London. Next Friday, Oz will be spinning the wheel. I'll be spinning the wheel. Another chance to win. So make sure you keep on entering Rock the Wheel to 705-326-8989. Right now, Sum 41. 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
1: Meta crashed out this morning. If you were experiencing any technical difficulties or still are, you're definitely not the only one. I helped my buddy with some posts for his food truck up in the Huntsville area, and I was trying to throw one up this morning, and I just couldn't figure out what the heck was wrong with it, and I eventually messaged him to let him know, and he said, yeah, I've been having problems too. I got kicked out of all my accounts. Then I go to Google, which should have been step one, and gave it a look up, and there were numerous news articles as well as like Reddit threads. People everywhere having problems. Not sure what's happening. Not sure I care. But a day off social media. It doesn't hurt my feelings all that much. Maybe it's back up and running now. I don't know. I haven't tried in a while. Space Hog, in the meantime. And we are the Alternative North, 89.1 Max FM.

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1: Good afternoon. I'm Matt Sittler. A Barry man's in custody after allegedly committing an indecent act outside a local school. Police say the 28-year-old was spotted in the yard of Cleffley Drive School yesterday morning as parents were dropping off their kids. Officers arrested the suspect nearby and found him with more than a dozen stolen debit and credit cards. He faces multiple charges. History comes to life this weekend at the Simcoe County Museum. The museum's teaming up with the Historical Construction Equipment Association for the annual Wheels and Tracks event this Saturday and Sunday. Visitors can witness live demos of restored vintage machinery, including classic tractors and steam-powered rollers. Gates are open from 10 a.m. to 4 p.m. Two people have been charged with drug-related offenses in Gravenhurst. The arrests come after a recent investigation into suspected drug trafficking in the town. During a search warrant at a residence on Muskoka Road South near Main Street, police seized quantities of cocaine, oxycodone, Canadian cash, and other evidence. A 41 and a 40-year-old, both from Gravenhurst, will be in court July 7th. People in Muskoka will have the opportunity to get behind the wheel of an electric vehicle soon in Bracebridge. Plug and Drive brings its mobile EV education trailer to town June 18th to July 26th. It's at the Muskoka Lumber Community Center. You'll be able to test drive a range of electric vehicles in a relaxed, sales-free environment. For more details, visit our website. The Federal Green Party is beginning its search to replace leader Elizabeth May. The Green Party says they'll spend the next 5 months seeking a leader or a pair of leaders to head the party. Members will vote for their new leader starting November 2nd, with the results released November 14th. Prime Minister Mark Carney has announced new federal grocery strategies to bring prices down at the grocery store.
2: To increase grocery store competition, create more choice for Canadians. Second, process more food in Canada. Third, grow more fruits and vegetables all year round in Canada. And finally, lower prices by removing expensive regulatory barriers so farmers and producers can put more Canadian food on our shelves more easily.
1: The government says they'll spend $750 million on greenhouse and hydroponics to expand production of fruits and vegetables year round. In sports, the Blue Jays play the Yankees tonight. Clear skies tonight, low near 14. A mix of sun and cloud and showers tomorrow. High of 25, low near 15. Cloudy with scattered showers continuing Sunday. High of 18, the low near 8.
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2: Mentioned that Meta was having some problems today. Not like a full-blown crash, but definitely some glitches in the Matrix, not letting things work the way they used to be working. And I got a text message in saying, OMG, Remy, I've been wondering what was wrong with my social media all day long. You're right, Google should have been step one. I don't know why Google wasn't step one for me. I'm sure you don't for you, but I can assure you, lesson not learned. I'll wonder and ask friends before I go to Google for something like that the next time it happens as well. Wolf Alice is White Horses, and we're Max FM.

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Isn't that freaking nice of us? Mass FM, the alternative north.

Alwyn's So Down Low. We got Royal Tusk coming up right now. This is Jeremy, Pearl Jam. My name is Remy Smith, and you are listening to the Alternative North 89.1 Max FM.

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1: All tattooed, mustachioed, yearning for the whiskey. And of course, the appropriate time. This is probably not an appropriate time. It's Remy on Max.
2: And on topic with having that cell phone device in the palm of your hand, South Korea with SIBO. It is a fake online store that helps shopping addicts save their money and not go bankrupt. 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But in reality, you're not buying anything, and no money comes out of your account. And I struggle as who would actually use this, because it just seems like the biggest waste of time in the world. Are people that addicted to online shopping that they're willing to fake buy nothing with no money just to curb that itch? That's next level strange for me. I get the TikTok addiction. I do. Little shots of dopamine, which I guess is the same thing you get from online shopping. But, you know, online shopping is a different beast. You know, you want that doodad off of Amazon or whatever. My morning jacket on Max FM. 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
3: A mix of sun and cloud and windy today. The chance of showers, temperatures around 23. Clear skies tonight, a low near 14. Sun and cloud for tomorrow. The chance of afternoon showers and the risk of a thunderstorm, the high around 25. And cloud Sunday, the chance of showers and a high of 18.

Young the Giant cough syrup right now. Nirvana singing some David Bowie. This is The Man Who Sold the World. My name is Remy Smith, and you are listening to The Alternative North.

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1: Hey, you're not CISO, are you?
0: 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What do you mean? But you are? I don't have to answer your questions, Flatfoot.

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1: I was talking about this new placebo app in South Korea designed to help people save money when they're addicted to online shopping. Basically, an online shopping platform that you don't actually get billed for and you don't actually receive anything from. I got a text message in saying, I'm with you, Remy. No clue who would use an app like that, but if anybody actually does, that's more than a little sad. Yeah, it is, man. Like, I don't want to say I have a shopping addiction because I certainly don't, but I do have the retail therapy type of mindset, right? Like when I'm in a bad mood or stressed out, even stressed out about money, a lot of the times I'm just like, yo, let's order some dinner tonight. I don't feel like cooking or go out and grab this or whatever. I need a new pair of jeans. And then, you know, it's just a vicious circle. So I don't know, man. I don't usually jump to the online world because I like that instant gratification. I don't want to wait 2-3 days. If it's a next day delivery, that's usually not too bad for me if it's something that I actually want. But yeah, I don't online shop for stuff I don't directly actively want. I'm a targeted buyer. I'm not a scroller when it comes to that kind of thing. Dripping Daisy on Max FM.

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1: Good afternoon. I'm Matt Sittler. A Barry man's in custody after allegedly committing an indecent act outside a local school. Police say the 28-year-old was spotted in the yard of Cleffley Drive School yesterday morning as parents were dropping off their kids. Officers arrested the suspect nearby and found him with more than a dozen stolen debit and credit cards. He faces multiple charges. History comes to life this weekend at the Simcoe County Museum. The museum's teaming up with the Historical Construction Equipment Association for the annual Wheels and Tracks event this Saturday and Sunday. Visitors can witness live demos of restored vintage machinery, including classic tractors and steam-powered rollers. Gates are open from 10 a.m. to 4 p.m. Two people have been charged with drug-related offenses in Gravenhurst. The arrests come after a recent investigation into suspected drug trafficking in the town. During a search warrant at a residence on Muskoka Road South near Main Street, police seized quantities of cocaine, oxycodone, Canadian cash, and other evidence. A 41 and a 40-year-old, both from Gravenhurst, will be in court July 7th. People in Muskoka will have the opportunity to get behind the wheel of an electric vehicle soon in Bracebridge. Plug and Drive brings its mobile EV education trailer to town June 18th to July 26th. It's at the Muskoka Lumber Community Center. You'll be able to test drive a range of electric vehicles in a relaxed, sales-free environment. For more details, visit our website. The Federal Green Party is beginning its search to replace leader Elizabeth May. The Green Party says they'll spend the next 5 months seeking a leader or a pair of leaders to head the party. Members will vote for their new leader starting November 2nd, with the results released November 14th. Prime Minister Mark Carney has announced new federal grocery strategies to bring prices down at the grocery store.
2: To increase grocery store competition, create more choice for Canadians. Second, process more food in Canada. Third, grow more fruits and vegetables all year round in Canada. And finally, lower prices by removing expensive regulatory barriers so farmers and producers can put more Canadian food on our shelves more easily.
1: The government says they'll spend $750 million on greenhouse and hydroponics to expand production of fruits and vegetables year round. In sports, the Blue Jays play the Yankees tonight. Clear skies tonight, low near 14. A mix of sun and cloud and showers tomorrow. High of 25, low near 15. Cloudy with scattered showers continuing Sunday. High of 18, the low near 8.
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1: Talking about this fake online shopping platform. 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It's designed to help people save money who are addicted to online shopping. Got more than a few texts on this. I'm actually kind of surprised. I like this text message. It says, as ridiculous as it may seem, it is better than going broke for the people who need it. You know what? If that is the truth behind it, which I guess has to be for it to even exist, you're absolutely right. Going broke ain't fun. Hitting bankruptcy ain't fun. Losing everything because you had to have that, you know, random nothing thing that you saw on social media and jumped over to your favorite online shopping platform to grab. Yeah, man, I get it. It's a vicious downward spiral. I know a few people that have got themselves in trouble overspending on stuff like that junk. Rage Against the Machine is Sleep Now on the Flare, and we are Mex FM.

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1: I am pumped for the weekend. On Sunday, my son turns 23 years old. He is coming to my place tonight. Should probably get there about the same time as me. And we're throwing him a little bit of a shindig on Saturday. We did have some like really cool plans, he and I, for his birthday present. But there's a little glitch in the matrix, so I'm not going to talk about it at the moment. I'm going to wait and make sure that it all goes through. And if so, then I'll probably be talking about it on Monday. But bottom line, pumped for the weekend, pumped for the people coming over, pumped to see my son, and have a little bit of a shindig around my place. Hoping it doesn't rain tomorrow because I was planning a barbecue. If not, it's going to be a whole lot of pizza in my place. Offspring, Gone Away. And we are the Alternative North.

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3: A mix of sun and cloud and windy today. The chance of showers, temperatures around 23. Clear skies tonight, a low near 14. Sun and cloud for tomorrow. The chance of afternoon showers and the risk of a thunderstorm, the high around 25. And cloud Sunday, the chance of showers and a high of 18.

Stone Temple Pilots, Sour Girl. That's it for me today and this week. Fatty's going to come in and keep you company throughout the rest of your night. I am out of here. I'm going to leave you with Sloan. This is Losing California. My name is Remy Smith. We are the Alternative North, 89.1 Max FM. And you and I will talk again on Monday.

0: 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How disappointed can we make your dad? There's the love. Yeah, what would dad think if you invested your life savings because a psychic told you to? 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

0: Good evening. I'm Matt Sittler. A Barry man's in custody after allegedly committing an indecent act outside a local school. Police say the 28-year-old was spotted in the yard of Cleffley Drive School yesterday morning as parents were dropping off their kids. Officers arrested the suspect nearby and found him with more than a dozen stolen debit and credit cards. He faces multiple charges. History comes to life this weekend at the Simcoe County Museum. The museum's teaming up with the Historical Construction Equipment Association for the annual Wheels and Tracks event this Saturday and Sunday. Visitors can witness live demos of restored vintage machinery, including classic tractors and steam-powered rollers. Gates are open from 10 a.m. to 4 p.m. Two people have been charged with drug-related offenses in Gravenhurst. The arrests come after a recent investigation into suspected drug trafficking in the town. During a search warrant at a residence on Muskoka Road South near Main Street, police seized quantities of cocaine, oxycodone, Canadian cash, and other evidence. A 41 and a 40-year-old, both from Gravenhurst, will be in court July 7th. People in Muskoka will have the opportunity to get behind the wheel of an electric vehicle soon in Bracebridge. Plug and Drive brings its mobile EV education trailer to town June 18th to July 26th. It's at the Muskoka Lumber Community Center. You'll be able to test drive a range of electric vehicles in a relaxed, sales-free environment. For more details, visit our website. The Federal Green Party is beginning its search to replace leader Elizabeth May. The Green Party says they'll spend the next 5 months seeking a leader or a pair of leaders to head the party. Members will vote for their new leader starting November 2nd, with the results released November 14th. Prime Minister Mark Carney has announced new federal grocery strategies to bring prices down at the grocery store.
1: To increase grocery store competition, create more choice for Canadians. Second, process more food in Canada. Third, grow more fruits and vegetables all year round in Canada. And finally, lower prices by removing expensive regulatory barriers so farmers and producers can put more Canadian food on our shelves more easily.
0: The government says they'll spend $750 million on greenhouse and hydroponics to expand production of fruits and vegetables year round. In sports, the Blue Jays play the Yankees tonight. Clear skies tonight, low near 14. A mix of sun and cloud and showers tomorrow. High of 25, low near 15. Cloudy with scattered showers continuing Sunday. High of 18, the low near 8.
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6: Clear skies tonight, low near 14. A mix of sun and cloud and showers tomorrow, high of 25, low near 15. Cloudy with scattered showers continuing Sunday, high of 18, the low near 8.

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7: Clear skies tonight, low near 14. A mix of sun and cloud and showers tomorrow. High of 25, low near 15. Cloudy with scattered showers continuing Sunday. High of 18, the low near 8.

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6: 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We have such an amazing turnout for this being the first annual Pride on the Patio night, which has been put together by Lake Country Pride. It is so great to see so many businesses and community members come together and support. But I will say, events are pretty easy to support when they are this fun. 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So head on over before 10 p.m. to downtown Aurelia for Pride on the Patio.